0: Dit is de tijdloze.
1: Woe to you, O earth and sea. For the devil sends the beast with wrath. 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Its number is 666.

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